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I hate to hear you crying over the phone, dear. For 7 years running, you've been a soldier. But better days are coming, better days are coming for you. So when the night feels like forever,

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I say you look so fine that I really want to make you mine. 4, 5, 6, come on and get your kicks. Now you don't

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They strung up a man, they say, who murdered three strangers.

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Just

perfect relaxation, down to peace and contentment, down towards the happiness that you deserve. And as I count down from 10, take one step with each number, one step down.